0: standard. So the idea that you can't build...
1: No, I feel like, you know, we all have those intrusive thoughts.
2: Yeah, you've always had that. That's always been your excuse.
1: Okay, it's not an excuse.
2: Tell him!
1: You know what? That's enough. What are you so afraid of?
3: I'm trying to make a point about the way that I feel and all you need.
2: You sound funny right now. What's the big deal?
1: Impossible to plead. That every time I try, it's not enough. It's never...
2: Relax.
1: I can't do this right now.
4: To be nicer to me.
2: No, you need to be nicer to you.